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0: 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Nation's capital. You can't go wrong with that. 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

You know, Hunter Hayes is coming back around September 17th. Remember that song, Wanted? 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You're going to see that little contest tab. Click it for your ticket. Good luck. Lauren Elena Chase Matthew. It's called All My Exes. Bull Country.

0: maybe isn't.
1: Oh gosh, my dad collects things off like the back of trucks and brings them to people.
0: Yeah.
1: He'll be like, oh, I have a buddy and he's selling stuff off the back of his truck and I brought you all this stuff. He brought my mom like baby shower invitations and my mom is like 70.

95.5 The Bull. Father's Day is Sunday. I'm Mojo, and I lost my dad a few years back. If you're like me and your dad's not with us anymore, then you're going to want to hear this world premiere from Cole Swindell today. Holy smokes. It's called Girl Dad. 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We'll play it just after 6.

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I get worked up every time I hear that song from Cole Swindell. 95.5 The Bull. It's called Girl Dad. I'm Mojo. I'm not crying. You're crying. As a girl dad myself who lost his dad a few years back, man, Cole Swindell hit me in the heartstrings today. It's The Bull. Hey, whiskey drink.

Morgan Wallen helping out Ella Langley on that new one, I Can't Love You Anymore. Las Vegas is number one for country, 95.5 The Bull. Weekend is here. 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

Kane Brown on 95.5 The Bull, his latest. I'm Mojo. iHeartRadio Music Festival back at T-Mobile Arena this September. Lineup is insane. Kenny Chesney, Lainey Wilson, a part of it. You can win free tickets. Part of our Epic 72 and the 702. 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

0: And we have got our bags packed. Well, not quite yet, because it's not till September. But thanks to Capital One, the iHeartRadio Music Festival's back. Lainey Wilson, Kenny Chesney, and more. 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You know, night one's already sold out. 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

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Gas prices suck right now, man. 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

0: 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Win tickets on the 10th. The two big shows this weekend. Midland at Lib Beach at Fountain Blue for the 4th of July. And Co-Wetzel July 25th at the Theater at Virgin Hotels Las Vegas. 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
1: Rumors going all over town. Can't keep my name out the mouth these days. Yeah, they say.

0: Coming up next hour, we have some clarity on the drama.
1: Ooh, yeah, between Jelly Roll and Bunny XO.
0: So they are divorced.
1: Yes.
0: Or divorcing. The full details coming up next hour.

0: And the majority of people say they feel 5 to 10 years older. This survey came out. I agree. Tay said you're feeling older lately.
1: Right now, yeah.
0: Yeah, got them.
1: I haven't hurt me, so
0: them grandma knees.
1: Yeah. One knee. The other knee's perfectly fine.
0: Oh, okay. Well, one knee's 75 and the other is 35. It's fine. Want you to chime in. Do you feel the same? Do you not? Chris, go ahead. You're up, man.
2: I feel like I'm 60 years old.
1: Oh, no.
0: Hey, that comes out of nowhere, though. All of a sudden, one day you hop out of bed.
1: Well, take care of yourself.
0: I'm back.
1: You can't take care of yourself.
0: Listen, Father Time's undefeated. Remember that.
1: Okay.
0: Falling apart over here.
1: Did you get that from a rap song?
0: Yeah. 1-877-367-4432.
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The two big shows this weekend. 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

have got our bags packed. Well, not quite yet, because it's not till September. But thanks to Capital One, the iHeartRadio Music Festival's back. Lainey Wilson, Kenny Chesney, and more. 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

0: And the majority of people say they feel 5 to 10 years older. This survey came out. I agree. Tay said you're feeling older lately.
1: Right now, yeah.
0: Yeah, got them. Got
1: I haven't
0: them,
1: hurt me, so
0: got
1: yeah.
0: Got them grandma knees.
1: Yeah. One knee. The other knee's perfectly fine.
0: Oh, okay. Well, one knee's 75 and the other is 35. It's fine. Want you to chime in. Do you feel the same? Do you not? Chris, go ahead. You're up, man.
2: I feel like I'm 60 years old.
1: Oh, no.
0: Hey, that comes out of nowhere, though. All of a sudden, one day you hop out of bed.
1: Well, take care of yourself.
0: I'm back. You can't
1: take care of yourself.
0: Listen, Father Time's undefeated. Remember that.
1: Okay.
0: Falling apart over here.
1: Did you get that from a rap song?
0: Yeah. 1-877-367-4432.
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7: Welcome to After Midnight, everybody. Welcome to the weekend. It's show number 1625 on right now. I'm your host, Granger Smith. You made it. Welcome to Saturday. I've got some good news on the way I want to share with you. I've got some Nashville news with Ann Hudson to share with you as well. And all this here because it's no longer Friday night. It's officially Saturday morning. And that's because we are After Midnight. Let's go.

0: bands in the country. Yeah, buddy, that's what I call living right. Las Vegas is number one for country.
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Thanks for staying up late with 95.5 The Bull. Yes, the weekend is here. How about we get it rolling with some good news? What do you say? Stay tuned for two songs, and I'll share it with you.

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1: 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We're a late night family. And Granger Smith is the voice that keeps the night going strong. Thanks for riding with us here on After Midnight with Granger Smith.

Thanks for hanging out after midnight. Man, it is late at night, early morning Saturday. What has got you up at this hour? I appreciate you hanging out. Call me up and share. My number's 866-607-8383.

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1: I just wanted to tell you, regardless of what you guys are getting paid, it isn't enough. 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

0: Hey, y'all, it's Granger Smith here on After Midnight. Thanks for staying up.
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Thank you, Las Vegas, for staying up after midnight on 95.5 The Bull. So what is one bill you would love to never have to pay again? 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

Horns up, Las Vegas. It's Granger Smith, and this is After Midnight on 95.5 The Bull, number one for country. 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
1: It's Jeff in Kentucky. Hope you have a great day, Granger. Thanks for the music and the talk. Have a blessed day.
0: You're welcome, buddy. Have a blessed day, too.
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0: Las Vegas's number one for country is 95.5 The Bull. I'm Granger Smith, and this is After Midnight. Okay, asking this question, what is one bill that you would just love to never have to pay again in your entire life? Give me a good one. 866-607-8383.
1: Yeah, I was calling in about the one thing I'd love to never pay again. My mortgage payment.

Horns up, Las Vegas. It's Granger Smith, and this is After Midnight on 95.5 The Bull. It was on this day that two piano notes struck fear into the world. Do you know what I'm talking about? Especially, here's a clue, especially anyone close to the water. I'll tell you more about this and other things coming up in history in two songs.

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1: 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Won't you stay for a while?

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1: 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Enjoy your show. It's good and wholesome. Keep it up. Take care.
0: Thank you, Don. I appreciate that, buddy. Appreciate you calling.

0: 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Hey, it's Granger Smith on After Midnight.
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Thanks for staying up late with 95.5 The Bull. Okay, question, what is your biggest fear? You got a story behind that? 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
1: I really appreciate you waking up and starting Saturday with me here on After Midnight. I'm your host, Granger Smith. What has got you up so early on a Saturday? Call me, 866-607-8383.

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0: says nothing good happens after midnight. 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
1: I'm Earl Dibbles Jr. I'm a country boy. I'm an honest boy, too, and crime don't pay. Hey, I got a story to prove it. While the principal at a middle school in Japan undoubtedly teaches his students to obey the law, he decided to engage in some caffeinated criminal activity himself. He was caught pilfering a little extra coffee from the convenience store where you're supposed to pay based on your honor system. A store clerk caught him in his bad honor system and called up them cops. And later it was found out he supersized his coffee at least 7 times before. Though the store didn't press no charges, word got back to the Board of Education. And they were not too pleased with their principal and ended up letting him go this week for gross misconduct, unbecoming of an educational public servant. Maybe detention would have been more appropriate. Shoot, that's just dumb.
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Hey, if you find yourself thumbing through Instagram tonight, make sure to give us a follow at After Midnight Granger Smith. All right, looking for a good phone call here. What is your biggest fear? 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

Thanks so much for staying up all night with me, Granger Smith, here on After Midnight. Yes, the weekend is here. How about we get it rolling with some good news? What do you say? Stay tuned for two songs, and I'll share it with you.

0: 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Hey, catch up with us too. 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
1: Have you checked out our After Midnight Instagram lately? 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
1: Hey, it's Beth with the post office, just calling the mail around Lexington. Love listening to the answers that the people have on your questions. Have a great day. Thanks.
0: Well, I appreciate you so much. Thank you for listening this morning.

0: Whatever you're doing all night, I'm here doing it with you. It's Granger Smith here on After Midnight. Van Hudson coming in with the latest Nashville updates. And what do you have for us today?
1: Oh, well, this is an unexpected surprise from Carrie Underwood. Granger, I'll explain. Coming up in your Nashville news next.

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1: Hey, thank y'all so much for sharing Saturday here with me on After Midnight. Before you take off and get this weekend started, let me remind you, God is great and he's worthy of our praise. I'm Granger Smith coming to y'all from the Yee Yee Farm in Central Texas. 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
7: What's up, everybody? I've got one final hour of Saturdays After Midnight starting right now. Welcome. I'm Granger Smith, your host. I've got some things that went down on this day in history I want to talk about that I've written down, plus some Nashville news, the latest stories about your favorite stars out there in Nashville with Ann Hudson. All of this here as we get our Saturday

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The all-night party happens here after midnight. I'm Granger Smith on 95.5 The Bull, Las Vegas' number one for country. It was on this day that two piano notes struck fear into the world. Do you know what I'm talking about? Especially, here's a clue, especially anyone close to the water. I'll tell you more about this and other things coming up in history in two songs.

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The all-night party happens here after midnight. I'm Granger Smith on 95.5 The Bull, Las Vegas' number one for country. I appreciate you listening here late on a Friday, early on a Saturday. Where do you have after midnight turned up tonight? My number's 866-607-8383. 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
1: Hey, Granger Smith, it's Matthew Rao calling from Florence, South Carolina. Love the show, buddy, and love the music. Much appreciated.
0: Appreciate you, Matthew. Thank you for calling, buddy.

0: town that never sleeps, Las Vegas comes alive after midnight. It's Granger Smith here on 95.5 The Bull. Ann Hudson is coming up next with all the latest from Nashville. 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
1: Well, you know, Granger, Alan Jackson announced he's pulling back from touring, but he's got a new business venture. I got that story coming up in your Nashville news next.

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this truck around. The number two song was Ella Langley's Be Her. And the number one song in the country last week went to Riley Green, Change My Mind.

Okay, so Taylor Swift officially jumped back into country music with this song, which was made for the Toy Story 5 movie. It just hit theaters this week. Our Almost Made It song of the week is from Taylor Swift. It is I Knew It, I Knew You.

Darius Rucker Wagon Wheel by request here on the Country Top 30. Okay, we're going to the number two song. It is from Josh Ross. This song is called Hate How You Look. Josh Ross at number two on the Country Top 30.

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Ella Langley on 95.5 The Bull. Good morning to you. It's Sammy on Las Vegas' number one for country. If you haven't gotten your iHeartRadio Music Festival tickets to see this guy, Kenny Chesney, yet, you got to get on that. 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

95.5 The Bull, I gotta say, I have a whole new level of respect for this guy, Jelly Roll. Did you see how he got up on stage? 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

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It's Sammy on Las Vegas' number one for country. 6 minutes away, your tickets to see one half of this song, Co Wetzel and Midland, when they come to town for their shows next month. 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

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Las Vegas is number one for country. The Battle for Vegas game at Las Vegas Ballpark next Saturday. 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

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Ella Langley on 95.5 The Bull. Hey, Co Wetzel and Midland headed to Vegas next month. We want to get you into both shows. It's a winning weekend, of course, here on 95.5 The Bull. 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

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And then also we'll talk about my very first ever Father's Day. 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

Thomas Rhett on Las Vegas' number one for country, 95.5 The Bull. 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

Monday morning at 6 a.m. If you love games, we'll play a round of the Bobby Feud. And then also we'll talk about my very first ever Father's Day. 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

Las Vegas is number one for country, 95.5 The Bull. I am a sucker for a good dessert. I will never say no. Pink Box Donuts celebrating 4th of July and America's 250th birthday this year with a whole menu of patriotic donuts. It's going to be so delicious. I mean, the menu's insane.

Hate How You Look on 95.5 The Bull. It's Sammy hanging with you on Las Vegas' number one for country. 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

Dustin Lynch, Small Town Boy on 95.5 The Bull. Now, there's only a few tickets left for the iHeartRadio Music Festival. 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

Monday morning at 6 a.m. If you love games, we'll play a round of the Bobby Feud. And then also we'll talk about my very first ever Father's Day. And then good news at 55 after every hour. That's Monday morning on the Bobby Bone Show on 98.

Zach Topp on 95.5 The Bull. Las Vegas is number one for country. It's Mojo and, you know, Kenny Chesney, part of our iHeartRadio Music Festival lineup this year, along with Lainey Wilson. You have a chance to win tickets with the Epic 72 and the 702. 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

Morgan Wallen helping out Ella Langley. It's called I Can't Love You Anymore. Las Vegas is number one for country. 95.5 The Bull. It's Mojo this weekend. Two big shows. You're winning tickets to both. Maybe take Dad to see Midland and this guy, Coe Wetzel. Win tickets on the 10s just after 4.

0: hopefully you're spoiling Dad this weekend. Happy Father's Day weekend from 95.5 The Bull. Las Vegas is number one for country on Mojo, setting you up for two big shows, Cole Wetzel and Midland. You get tickets to them both here in 6 minutes on The Bull.
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Monday morning at 6 a.m. If you love games, we'll play a round of the Bobby feud. And then also we'll talk about my very first ever Father's Day. 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

Vegas' biggest country pool party is coming back, Country in the Cove. And this year, it's a benefit for the Forever One Memorial. Low Cash is headlining. 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

Hey, did you see Hunter Hayes is coming back to Las Vegas? 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Hunter Hayes is so good. It's going to be a good show. Myron's at the Smith Center, September 17th. 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